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Great balls of fire.

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Lapland. 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Lapland. 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Lapland. Lapland. 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Lapland. Lapland. Lapland. Lapland. Lapland. Lapland. Lapland. Lapland. Lapland. Lapland. Lapland. Lapland. 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